this. I can't spell it out for you, but you get the gist. I sent a couple fire emojis when she sent them pics. I be looking like a lick and some cocaine ricks. 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

every rhyme, and her pennies barely fit, and she hella fine. 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
1: Europe is literally the creation of the Third World. The wealth which smothers her is that which was stolen from the underdeveloped peoples. The well-being and the progress of Europe have been built up with the sweat and the dead bodies of Negroes, Arabs, Indians, and the Asian races. We have decided not to overlook this anymore.

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So by all means, hate the West. 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

0: Where to begin? 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
1: I.
0: Used to say some shit, for sure. I used to say some me more. I used to say it when I was me less. I used to say some shit about
2: shoes and my heels
0: digging in. Buried deep in shit.
2: Eating chagrin.
0: I used to say some shit about a stopped clock.
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Sneaking up against each other, thirsty just to be, and to remember it for always. 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But none of it was right, none of it was right. To me, to me, to me, to me, to me, to me, to me, the sunset in me screaming.

Emma, Emma, Emma, Emma, Emma, Emma, Emma, Emma, Emma, Emma, Emma, Emma, Emma, Emma, Emma, Emma, Emma, Emma, Emma, Emma, Emma, Emma, Emma, Emma, Emma, Emma, Emma, Emma, Emma, Emma, Emma, Emma, Emma, 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

The voiceover begins by touching on the mystery of light. To stop is to dance while clothed in the possibility of a moment. In fabrics that spill from the wrist and billow from the shoulder and rise up from my neck to mark space like a flag. They drift into the future and project out in color, illuminated from the source as much as from its shadow. The logic of the dance is to let these fabrics move with every crease and every wrinkle intact. The voiceover suggests putting aside the idea that a wrinkle is something to smooth out. Just look how they gather at the folds, producing powerful currents. Each wrinkle is a tapestry, endless in its possibilities of yellow, green, a paler blue. The wrinkle illustrates the movement of one fabric explaining another. As in, this turns into that, through and through.

Imagine a beam of light slashing down from a high window, cutting a room on the bayads. The light drapes around the space to find its natural line. It carries a possibility and the freedom of that possibility, meaning it changes. What drives that change is a silken tension that suspends the room as day elongates into evening.

I watch the light to see how it does it. 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

These and other fabrics are spread out on the stage around this pool of light, illuminated silver, gold, now a cosmic blue. Animated by a trick of the eye, these fabrics drape themselves into a body, rise up to standing, and walk from stage left on soft feet. This act of walking creates a bridge crossed with every step taken. This idea, this possibility, sets me.

Black Joy. Joy is the will. 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A dance so deep in a dark cheek. A wound without a scar. Without a trace. The humor of hurt. It's the hell of being healed. Joy daps death. Lives in the grin singing from the blood bays. And a smirk testifies tenderness in a tear. It is a smile silhouetted against the face. Witnessing the want. The flower in the grenade, a rose in the concrete, a pirouette beside a barricade. It's the butterfly in the battlefield. It's disarming. The swing set in the middle of a gunfight. It's dodging a bullet, hopscotch, double dutch, a fierce gaze, the side eye, the shade, the sass, the snap, the head nod. It's the turn up, the swag. Joy is righteous and ratchet. Joy twerks and taps, jukes and jives, Harlem shakes, electric slides, dutty wine, sauces on twos and rumbas. Joy is rhythm and repetition. Rhythm and repetition. Hums in harmony is the blues, is a song in a cotton field or central bookings on a crowded subway. Joy is a song anywhere. Joy bees in the trap. Is a Dilla beat in the Middle East, is fly, is finger licking good, is pasteles with black beans or a patty and cocoa bread. Is fried chicken with barbecue sauce or buffalo sauce or hot sauce or any damn sauce. Joy. A recipe passed on, a language that survives, savory, sweet, toe curling, knocking boots, the fight, the fury, making love to make up, it's the glow. It's an entire day in a lover's arms, a carton of ice cream and a bed of books, it's illuminated in the aftermath, wrinkled lips, a powdered kiss, the shivering hips, the theater of our thunder, joy. Joy is a story traveling. A rocking chair on the front lawn, a wind chime in a window, it's a barbecue in the backyard, subwoofers in a hoopty, it's melanin gathered in a room. It's the entourage, it's getting your friends in the club. Joy, joy, it's all about vibes, it's a roof over your head, it's clothes on your back, it's free 99, it's having the rent when it's due or having no rent at all. It's no debt, no credit check, joy. It's shooting dice in a stairway, it's getting a hand in spades or a double six copy going dominoes, it's hoops in a crate, it's opening a fire hydrant in the heat. Joy is a six block wheelie through traffic with no handlebars in the rain. It's the catwalk, it's the voguing, it's the coming out. It's a crackhead with a dime bag and a dream. It's a fresh pair of white kicks with the check. It's bottle caps glued beneath dress shoes. It's $3 in the tank. It's catching rainwater in a tin cup. A firefly in your palm. Buying sunflowers for yourself on a cloudy day. It's a moon in the sky as if in a school play. It's your father in the audience. Joy is skipping school or recess. It's a screen without static, aluminum foil antenna. It's when the belt buckle snaps. Or the switch breaks, or your mom gets too damn tired. Joy is waving down the ice cream truck. A fresh lineup and a clean doobie, perfect coil to a curl, or a loosened nap and an afro pick. It's the gift of gab. It's rapping your ass off, roasting or wrestling a sibling to tap out. Joy is your mama jokes until it's your mama. The first foot out the jail, the

maturity of our memory. 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It's a helicopter 4 days after the hurricane on a roof with no water or food. It's a mother picking her daughter up from foster care. It's smoking a joint in a cop car switching lanes. It's food stamps on the first of the month. It's no snitching. 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It's loyalty, perseverance, protest, resilience, resistance, the food after the funeral or the parade, the blessing, the curse, the call, the response, the prayer, the pulpit. It's evidence of things unseen. It's the hallelujah, the amen, the Holy Ghost speaking in tongues. It's when the santos say you don't need no cleaning. It's genetic heirloom. It's the portable promised land. It's the diaspora. It is the diaspora. It is the diaspora making it overseas or making it over the Mason-Dixon line. Joy. Joy is family. It's brotherhood. It's sisterhood. It's feeling another's dimple in your face. It's together. Joy is together. It's together, unified on the front lines. Our joy will astonish the world. 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

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Toss it back to the streets, hard boy. Because I found a ride, I thought about it all day. 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Bump in every cargo pocket, deep in the Dolce. 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She's still alive, it's independent. 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

0: thought, wow, you don't even have your memories. 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I don't think I died. 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
1: Summer game. Thinkers, imams, and poets wander in our woods, swim in our rivers, set fire to salt. The fire is continuously moving, slower, crisper. The pace is glacial and mature fruit can be burned. 3,000 private cars, meandering conversations. I smelt the floods, dreads, and heat waves. Grown men in suits deserve the crush, although the prices are very high. Nobody is getting rich, she said. You seem like a good man, but your house is large. The young savior displayed no alerts and brought up no relief. It cools your heart in its own quiet, terrible way. Will it be enough?
0: No. Stop and hold that memory. His face is placid as marble, rain falling down through the trees. He sensed flesh and blood and bone in another body. The way we identify saints, glow of white, translucence of the flesh. I want a face like that of a man who shows you where he's going to drown you. There's such an act of love in the play. So new, in fact, that the rain was up in reverse chronological order. 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She suddenly walked on her toes a few steps. He made a cry.

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Tommy, Jamelia, Byron Blackman, Nicky Turner, Karen Steffens, Terry Woods, Osiris Olakin, Heather Hunter, Anna Fox, Alice Buxton, Sean Harris, Betty Shabazz, Shiesty, Linus, Matan Roberts, Bishop Blackwood, Dion Paris, Shanga Rock, Pamela C, River, Getz, Truce, James Zayat, Baffin, Shola Shabale, Nikki, Spencer Williams, Jackie O, Carrie, Dizzy, K1 Ultimate, Ishmael Reed, LA Timper, Bill Gunn, Octavia Butler, Joel Clover, Havoc, Edward George, Mark Goggin, Dean Blunt, Sister Soldier, Mike, Sandy Bland, Trevor Ryan, Sensational, Damiola Taylor.

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